flash us from behind. Loud voice booming, please step out onto the line. Ballot bridge roads are comfort, Cena just hides her eyes. Policeman taps the shades, is that a Chevy 69? How bizarre.

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1: Love on the rocks, ain't no surprise. Just pour me a drink and I'll tell you some lies.

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1: I had no choice but to hear you. You stated your case.

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Want some whiskey and you wanna sugar in your tea? What's all these crazy questions asking me?

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And we could have some. And he's up there. What's that? Hawaiian noises. He's banging on the bongos like a chimpanzee. Oh, that ain't working.

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I think it's all so right, and we don't need to fight. Stand face to face, and you present your case. Yes, I know, you keep telling me that you love me.

so hard to be good to me. And you know, I don't understand why it's your plan that you can't be.